0: Radio 101.5. Mix.
1: Hold on, I bet I'm dropping next shock. 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Who not bet me? 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

You know the roof on fire. 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We gon' drink drinks and take shots until we fall out like the roof on fire. 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
1: Hold on, I bet I'm dropping next shock. One of this blood clot I mash up. One of bet me. One of bet me. Me go for the one that straight out of blood.

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3: What do you want, man?
2: My girl just caught me.
3: You made her catch you?
2: I don't know how I let this happen.
3: With who?
2: The girl next door, you know?
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2: I don't know what to do.
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1: 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What are this blood clot I mash up? Who not bet me? Who not bet me? Me go for the one I straight out of blood.